0: myself on the planet Ogre. I am mentally divergent. 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

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I find myself on the planet Ogo. Part of our intellectual activity. Prepared for subjugate Jigbub the main bearing of whole on his own. You'd never pass a level of those accusations to hundreds. And I mentioned that we are divergent. That in my insanity, gave a certain name unknown reality. They're complaining I like a key. I still not go without my point. But I will, well. You are in small scope of your dad, Rachel, friend. Are you also that bridge of a friend?

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0: Okay, well, let's go up and have a drink.
2: Now, why not?
3: I lock up, Eddie.
4: I can't do it, will you?
3: That's just what I mean.
0: That's rock and roll. Hey, look, Mr. Johnson, Eddie's my worry, see? Now, don't you worry about Eddie.
1: Are you coming or not?

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There's music flowing through my head. It never stops. I'm practicing right now when I'm talking to you.

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There's music flowing through my head. It never stops. I'm practicing right now while I'm talking.

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1: Oh, man.
0: 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Let's get on this train.
1: Yeah.
0: This train is ready to roll.
1: We got to turn on.
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1: Okay.
0: Get down and blow.
1: Yeah.
0: Wait a minute, wait a minute. Hold it. All aboard the Soul Funky Train.

0: Vous écoutez Air Diwa. 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Il est 16h.
1: Have you got new fuel elements loaded?
2: All ready, sir.
3: 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Everyone in that area is pulled back. No traffic allowed in there. The launch area is completely free for safety. The only personnel within the 3,000 feet are belonging to the inside.

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0: Oh, well, what's coming to you, Tony?
1: The world, Chico. 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